much emotion is this? We got so much motion. I'm taking shit from motion sickness, asking what we are, cause we never laid out no conditions. We're both insecure, we both start to grow suspicious.

0: Zell.
1: It's true that all the men you knew were dealers who said they were through with dealing every time you gave them shelter. I know that kind of man. It's hard to hold the hand of anyone who's reaching for the sky just to surrender.

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Like any dealer, he was watching for the card that is so high and wild, he'll never need to deal another. He was just some Joseph looking for a manger. He was just some

golden arm dispatching cards, but now it's rusted from the elbow to the finger. And he wants to trade the game he plays for shelter. Yes, he wants to trade the

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Well, he talks like this, you don't know what he's after. When he speaks like this, you don't know what he's after.

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I told you when I came

Let's go. It's times like these that we activate. Do something to improve, don't procrastinate. I've been cooking, I'll make all the kids pass to play. Stream games at 11, but I clap at 8. And I'll jingle FaceTime if you tempt me.

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See you at the bar, you was hardly talking. That's when I knew that your heart was scarring. Friends to lovers need a part to star in. Like, wait, babe, let me

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Is it the bar I set, my arms I stretch, but I can't reach? A far cry from it, or it's in my grasp, but as soon as I grab squeeze, I lose my grip like the flying trapeze. Into the dark I plummet, now the sky's blackening. I know the mark's high, butterflies rip apart my stomach, knowing that no matter what bars I come with, you're gonna heart gripe, and that's a hard fight getting to swallow. So I scrap these as pressure increases like khakis. I feel the ice cracking because...

It's the curse of the standard that the first of the Mathers disc set. Always in search of the verse that I haven't spit yet. Will this step just be another misstep to tarnish whatever the legacy, love, or respect I've garnered? The rhyme has to be perfect, the delivery flawless. And it always feels like I'm hitting the mark till I go sit in the car, listen and pick it apart. Like this shit is garbage. God's given me all this, still I feel no different regardless. Kids look to me as a god, this is retarded. If only they knew, it's a facade and it's exhaustive. And I try not to listen to nonsense, but if you bitches are trying to strip me of my confidence, mission accomplished. I'm not godsend. Nas, Rakim, Pac, Big, James, Todd, Smith, and I'm not Prince.

It's true, I'm a Rubik's, a beautiful mess. At times juvenile, yes, I goof and I jest. A flawed human, I guess, but I'm doing my best to not ruin your expectations and meet him. But first, the speed him verse. Now Big Sean, he's going too fast. Is he gonna shout or curse out his mom? There was a time I had the world by the balls eating out my palm. Every album song I was spazzing the fuck out on, and now I'm getting clowned and frowned on. But the only one who's looking down on me that matters now's Deshaun. Am I lucky to be around this long? Begs the question though, especially after the methadone is yesterday fades and the Dresden home is burnt to the ground and all that's left of my house is lawn. The crowds are gone and it's time to wash out the blonde. Sales decline, the curtains drawn, they're closing the set. I'm still poking my head from out behind, and everyone who has doubt remind, now take your best rhyme, outdo it, now do it 1,000 times. Now let them tell you the world no longer cares or gives a fuck about your rhymes. And as I grow out of sight, out of mind, I might go out of mind. Cause how do I ever let this mic go without a fight when I made a fucking tightrope out of twine? But when I do fall from these heights, though, I'll be fine.

Welcome back to Soul Frequency. I am Yael, your host, and today we have another special hour for you. I'm not just showing you some of K-pop's Japanese releases, no. I'm also bringing in some hits from J-pop itself. We kick things off with Iconic Heart by Hearts to Hearts, their very first Japanese single and official Japanese debut. Definitely a big moment for the girls and the perfect track to open up today's Korea meets Japan lineup itself. Up next, we have a song you might have heard while scrolling through TikTok. It absolutely blew up in both Japan and Korea and, you know, a little bit around the world. And once you hear that chorus, ooh, it gets stuck in your head. So I'm so sorry and good luck getting it out. We have Moshi Moshi by Sasane.

That was Almond Chocolate by Illit, their first original Japanese song, and the theme for the film, It Takes More Than a Pretty Face to Fall in Love. Now we're taking it back to 1983 with a city pop classic from Henri.

that was Call by Stray Kids. Next up, we have Woke Up by XG. And if you have seen this music video, you know exactly what I'm talking about. And if you haven't, you better go home and watch it, because it had one of the most iconic moments I've ever seen, where Coconut, a member of XG, actually shaved their head on screen.

That was BTS with Don't Leave Me. And somehow, we've already made it to the end of another hour. Thank you so much for sticking with me throughout it. I hope you found a new K-pop Japanese release to love, and maybe even a new J-pop favorite along the way. Now, we're ending it with one that all my anime fans should recognize immediately. But before I play our last song, I'm Yael Okun, this is Soul Frequency, and you can catch me right here on 106.2 FM every Monday at 9 p.m. This is Silhouette by Kenna Boone.

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And frankly, I find it funny that Morgan is still acting. Bruce Almighty, Aphrodite and Domino's. Yummy biscotti, tamale, overmatching my undertones. Running the Dolly, Chicago, overzealous with talent though. West Side get the money, it's still a classic. Moving to LA, now I'm sipping on Sunny D. And my neck is hella pleased. And I bought me a better pen, so a bitch ain't about to write. I'm perpetually smoking weed. 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Rolling 25, the best album that's coming out. 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I'm just writing my darkest secrets, like, wait, and just hit me out saying vegan food is delicious, like, wait.

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I know it's been done, having one girl who loved me, right or wrong.

people exist before they're allowed to be free. Yes, and how many times can a man turn his head and pretend that he just doesn't